when I butter things I like. Dollars dropping on my ass tonight. Everyone silent, listen to my money talk.

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0: 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We are waiting on you. We have a special customer who just put an order in. Hurry up now.
1: Yo, is she still here?
2: Yeah, she's still here.
1: I'm going in.
2: Oh, no, my brother. I'm going in. Go to lunch.
1: Yo!
3: Sheesh.

0: Let's promise I never thought about a boy again.
1: Pinky promise.
0: Pinky promise.
2: We can share him. He's not worth it. Camila, he's... Oh.
3: I don't love it.
4: Look.
3: He has
4: look
3: a
4: fat
3: ass.
5: Hurry. Send her to me, buddy. I'll bring you catch her.
0: He's bald.
4: Okay.
0: Oh, we want to go now.

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0: 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Come on, gather round.
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My girl try to hack my iCloud when I log in, gotta hide my code. Tryna get in through face recognition when I was asleep and my eyes were closed. If she ain't got nothing to hide, might make her my wife, yeah, I might propose.

0: Salvami!
1: I came to say goodbye.
2: But why, Boris? Why?
1: I've made up my mind. I'm going away.
2: Then I shall be alone.
1: That journey into the desert you've spoken of, you will take it alone.
2: What else can I do?
1: Once you said to me that peace and happiness might be found there, you gave me hope. And now...

0: Hey, what's up? How are you?
1: Good. Good to see you.
0: Good to see you. Fabio?
1: Good to see you. Long time no see.
0: This is Lizzie.
1: Hi. Nice to meet you.
0: Nice to meet you too.

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1: Oh, my love it, yeah, yeah. I'm alone, yeah. I'll replay this moment for months. 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
1: It's a mess out there. They can leave, but we don't care. We'll stay. I'm good right here. I've been waiting for you all year. Come play. Make a mess right here. Do whatever. I like it weird. Okay. Let him disappear. Say whatever you want to hear. Just stay.
2: Dance. Yes.
3: Look at here.
4: They said, please turn it down. I said, just turn around.
5: They said, stop, but what do they know?
4: So uplifting how you bounce. And a bit like,
5: damn.
1: Damn.
4: Look at those pants.
5: Damn.
1: Damn.
4: It don't make sense.
5: Damn.
1: Damn.
4: Yeah. I'm convinced.
1: Land.
4: It's magic.
3: This one's about to fight and beyond. We toast and then we cheers. All your girls are here. Something ain't right if you yawn.
5: Yeah,
3: as crazy as a sound and take you down so you can feel the vibe till the dawn.
5: Yeah,
3: the energy is flowing, it keeps us glowing, so we don't need no light. Watch it on.
5: Yeah, girl.
3: I'm talking to you, girl. It's a new world.
1: Hey, it's a mess out there. They can leave, but we don't care. We'll stay. I'm good right here. I've been waiting for you all year. Come play. Make a mess right here. Do whatever. I like it weird. Okay. Let him disappear. Say whatever you want to hear. Just say.
4: All night.

0: Damn.
1: Look at those pants.
0: Damn.
1: It don't make sense.
0: Damn.
2: Yeah.
1: I'm convinced.
0: Damn.
1: It's magic.
3: That's one for tonight.

0: someone to take you down so you can feel the fight. Till the dawn, the energy is flowing, it keeps us glowing, so we don't need no light. Watch it on. I'm talking to you, girl. It's a new world.
1: Hey, it's a mess out there. They can leave, but we don't care. We'll stay. I'm good right here. I've been waiting for you all year. Come play. Like a mess right here. Do whatever. I like it weird. Okay. Let him disappear. Say whatever you want to hear. Just stay.
2: All night.